The world is opening itself to me more and more. And all that I have long known intellectually is now becoming part of me. What an early to know, late to practice creature.

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I never served my country.

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0: love to give.
1: Roger Maris says not to watch TV. There's far too many molecules to see. They creep into your little mind. Almost all my neighbors have gone blind.

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Isn't that the latest thing from Paris?

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Things don't work out like I planned, 'cause you got yourself.

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0: 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Oh.
1: Working through death's pain. Last night, I swear I felt your touch, gentle and warm. 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

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And in the morning what I wrote I read. 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

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Look, but I think if these guys, if they're really so great, tell me why can't they at least take this place and take it straight?

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Thank you.

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It was a man, he's 75 years old and leaves home. 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And while he was gone, he had 2 little children, little boy and a little girl. Wife at home. Wife lied down and she dreamed 2 nights her husband was coming back. She sit up on the side of the bed one night, she began to sing, and yeah, what she said. Dream last night and all night, night before. Lord, I dream last night and all night, night before. 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Little boy jumped up and goes to his mama, said, Mama, so what did you dream? Yeah, what she said. Heard your papa knocking on my door. Lord, I heard your papa knocking on my door. Heard your papa knocking on my door. She asked for she would take him back. And she was a good Christian. She told the preacher, sir, I won't take him back when he comes. But when he come, he walked to the door, and he come and knocked on the door, and he come as a crying. Crying, babe, have I ever done you wrong? Lord, I cried, my babe, have I ever done you wrong? Love and babe, have I ever done you wrong? You know good and well I hadn't done it wrong. Been gone 3 long years, never rolled a scratch, son of a nickel of money. And he sat down again to cry again, you know what he said? If I have, honey, will you forgive me, please? Lord, if I have, will you forgive me, please? If I have, Lord, will you forgive me, please? Well, she wouldn't take him back when she heard him singing out there. She walked to the door with her hands behind her. And she looked up to the God of the sky. Hear what she said. You was a long time coming, honey, but you're welcome, yeah. You was a long time coming, honey, but you're welcome, yeah.

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Ball at Rugby, Virginia, recording a song that I composed from the last book in the Bible, Revelations. The title of this song is Tribulations.

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